billions of years, mankind lived just like the animals. Then something happened, which unleashed the power of our imagination.

Na Moravskotřebovsku na 88,7 FM. Love is a beautiful thing sent from up above. It's a golden ring, love, it's a dangerous drug. But it needs a little spark and it feeds on trust.

Are you looking for a way to serve God and country? Your chance has come. We are now recruiting trainees for the Los Angeles County Sheriff's Department. If you are big, strong, and stupid, we want you. Please call 626-9511. Remedial

rapper like I am now. But maybe that'll be just as good enough for anything. Just stick the sound. It's all freedom.